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1: Wake up, Maggie. 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It's late September and I really should be back at my school. 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

0: 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Thank you.
1: 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Soft Rock. 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

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Yes, and the dream was just the same. And I dreamed your dream for you, and now your dream is real.

myself today to see if I still feel. I focus on the pain, the only thing that's real.